0: Rádio Viva.
1: I'd be lying if I said I didn't need to get lost sometimes. It took a couple wrong turns, but I learned the right ones are harder to find.

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Little bitch, that shit cost all the life. Got shit like it got no price. Top gang, y'all walking like mice. 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

0: Počúvaš Rádio Viva.
1: I've been driving along the coastline, just watching color.